what's up? In case you're feeling this vibe, let me introduce the motherfucking DJ on the deck. The world best international boy is DJ Spank and J-Slot on the mic. That's what's up. Yo!

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I need to go down, set. 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

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These days, we pray for things that are temporal, things that end at the grave. But we ought to remember the founding fathers of Christianity. We ought to remember what our forefathers who yielded to Jesus gave us. They handed into our hands a vibrant faith of unfringed love for Jesus. And these were the songs they used to sing, you know, on their way to the prayer meetings, on their way to the gatherings. They would lift hands. And in the midst of their problems, in the midst of their difficulty, in the midst of their shame, in the midst of all the difficulties they were facing, there was always a song of the word, a song of the Lamb of God, a song of victory that they used to sing. Omu pecha omu nia. Omu ntu nyumfa enioma sikatumi toho. Omu tu nyumfa osurusu nyame. And these were the songs they used to sing. They would lift up a song.

these were some of the songs they used to sing, and it was so true. It was a song of desperation for heaven to come down and kiss the earth. It was not a song about things and material things. It was about a song for a living Savior, a resurrected Lord, and a soon coming King. It was a yearning of your hearts. I pray that this generation will come back to the feet of the King of Kings, that we will come back to the things that made Christianity what it was and what it is. I pray that God will fill our hearts with a revival that comes from heaven. It was a song from the heart. And Yanom Adofo, this was their cry. I hope it is yours as well.

In the sorrowful mysteries, we enter into the mystery of Christ's suffering and the death which he had to undergo for our salvation.

0: the name of the Father, and of the Son, and of the Holy Spirit. I believe in God the Father Almighty, creator of heaven and earth, and in Jesus Christ, his only Son, our Lord, who was conceived by the Holy Spirit, born of the Virgin Mary, suffered under Pontius Pilate, was crucified, died, and was buried. He descended into hell. The third day he rose again from the dead. He ascended into heaven and sits at the right hand of God, the Father Almighty, from whence he shall come to judge the living and the dead.
1: I believe in the Holy Spirit, the Holy Catholic Church, the communion of saints, the forgiveness of sins, the resurrection of the body, and life everlasting. Amen.
0: Our Father, who art in heaven, hallowed be thy name. Thy kingdom come, thy will be done on earth as it is in heaven.
1: Give us this day our daily bread, and forgive us our trespasses, as we forgive those who trespass against us. And lead us not into temptation, but deliver us from evil.
0: Hail Mary, full of grace, the Lord is with thee. Blessed art thou among women, and blessed is the fruit of thy womb, Jesus.
1: Holy Mary, Mother of God, pray for us sinners, now and at the hour of our death. Amen.
0: Hail Mary, full of grace, the Lord is with thee. Blessed art thou among women, and blessed is the fruit of thy womb, Jesus.
1: Holy Mary, Mother of God, pray for us sinners, now and at the hour of our death. Amen.
0: Hail Mary, full of grace, the Lord is with thee. Blessed art thou among women, and blessed is the fruit of thy womb, Jesus.
1: Holy Mary, Mother of God, pray for us sinners, now and at the hour of our death. Amen.
0: Glory be to the Father, and to the Son, and to the Holy Spirit.
1: As it was in the beginning, is now and ever shall be, world without end.

0: sorrowful mystery, the agony in the garden. In the Garden of Gethsemane, Jesus begins to experience the weight of our sins and the price he must pay for the salvation of mankind. In his anguish, he prayed even more earnestly, and his sweat fell to the ground like great drops of blood. As we contemplate Jesus in his agony, let us pray that we may always be faithful to him. Our Father who art in heaven, hallowed be thy name. Thy kingdom come, thy will be done on earth as it is in heaven.
1: Give us this day our daily bread, and forgive us our trespasses, as we forgive those who trespass against us. And lead us not into temptation, but deliver us from evil.
0: Hail Mary, full of grace, the Lord is with thee. Blessed art thou among women, and blessed is the fruit of thy womb, Jesus.
1: Holy Mary, Mother of God, pray for us sinners, now and at the hour of our death. Amen.
0: Hail Mary, full of grace, the Lord is with thee. Blessed art thou among women, and blessed is the fruit of thy womb, Jesus.
1: Holy Mary, Mother of God, pray for us sinners, now and at the hour of our death. Amen.
0: Hail Mary, full of grace, the Lord is with thee. Blessed art thou among women, and blessed is the fruit of thy womb, Jesus.
1: Holy Mary, Mother of God, pray for us sinners, now and at the hour of our death. Amen.
0: Hail Mary, full of grace, the Lord is with thee. Blessed art thou among women, and blessed is the fruit of thy womb, Jesus.
1: Holy Mary, Mother of God, pray for us sinners, now and at the hour of our death. Amen.
0: Hail Mary, full of grace, the Lord is with thee. Blessed art thou among women, and blessed is the fruit of thy womb, Jesus.
1: Holy Mary, Mother of God, pray for us sinners, now and at the hour of our death. Amen.
0: Hail Mary, full of grace, the Lord is with thee. Blessed art thou among women, and blessed is the fruit of thy womb, Jesus.
1: Holy Mary, Mother of God, pray for us sinners, now and at the hour of our death. Amen.
0: Hail Mary, full of grace, the Lord is with thee. Blessed art thou among women, and blessed is the fruit of thy womb, Jesus.
1: Holy Mary, Mother of God, pray for us sinners, now and at the hour of our death. Amen.
0: Hail Mary, full of grace, the Lord is with thee. Blessed art thou among women, and blessed is the fruit of thy womb, Jesus.
1: Holy Mary, Mother of God, pray for us sinners, now and at the hour of our death. Amen.
0: Hail Mary, full of grace, the Lord is with thee. Blessed art thou among women, and blessed is the fruit of thy womb, Jesus.
1: Holy Mary, Mother of God, pray for us sinners, now and at the hour of our death. Amen.
0: Hail Mary, full of grace, the Lord is with thee. Blessed art thou among women, and blessed is the fruit of thy womb, Jesus.
1: Holy Mary, Mother of God, pray for us sinners, now and at the hour of our death. Amen.
0: Glory be to the Father, and to the Son, and to the Holy Spirit.
1: As it was in the beginning, is now and ever shall be, world without end. Amen.
0: O my Jesus, forgive us our sins, save us from the fires of hell, and lead all souls to heaven, especially those most in need of your mercy.

0: The second sorrowful mystery, the scourging of Jesus at the pillar. The gentle Son of God is mocked, ridiculed, and brutally tortured by being flogged with whips. Lord, as we look at you, we ask you to help us to endure our own sufferings and to comfort with your presence those who suffer for what they believe. Our Father who art in heaven, hallowed be thy name. Thy kingdom come, thy will be done on earth as it is in heaven.
1: Give us this day our daily bread, and forgive us our trespasses, as we forgive those who trespass against us. And lead us not into temptation, but deliver us from evil.
0: Hail Mary, full of grace, the Lord is with thee. Blessed art thou among women, and blessed is the fruit of thy womb, Jesus.
1: Holy Mary, Mother of God, pray for us sinners, now and at the hour of our death. Amen.
0: Hail Mary, full of grace, the Lord is with thee. Blessed art thou among women, and blessed is the fruit of thy womb, Jesus.
1: Holy Mary, Mother of God, pray for us sinners, now and at the hour of our death. Amen.
0: Hail Mary, full of grace, the Lord is with thee. Blessed art thou among women, and blessed is the fruit of thy womb, Jesus.
1: Holy Mary, Mother of God, pray for us sinners, now and at the hour of our death. Amen.
0: Hail Mary, full of grace, the Lord is with thee. Blessed art thou among women, and blessed is the fruit of thy womb, Jesus.
1: Holy Mary, Mother of God, pray for us sinners, now and at the hour of our death. Amen.
0: Hail Mary, full of grace, the Lord is with thee. Blessed art thou among women, and blessed is the fruit of thy womb, Jesus.
1: Holy Mary, Mother of God, pray for us sinners, now and at the hour of our death. Amen.
0: Hail Mary, full of grace, the Lord is with thee. Blessed art thou among women, and blessed is the fruit of thy womb, Jesus.
1: Holy Mary, Mother of God, pray for us sinners, now and at the hour of our death. Amen.
0: Hail Mary, full of grace, the Lord is with thee. Blessed art thou among women, and blessed is the fruit of thy womb, Jesus.
1: Holy Mary, Mother of God, pray for us sinners, now and at the hour of our death. Amen.
0: Hail Mary, full of grace, the Lord is with thee. Blessed art thou among women, and blessed is the fruit of thy womb, Jesus.
1: Holy Mary, Mother of God, pray for us sinners, now and at the hour of our death. Amen.
0: Hail Mary, full of grace, the Lord is with thee. Blessed art thou among women, and blessed is the fruit of thy womb, Jesus.
1: Holy Mary, Mother of God, pray for us sinners, now and at the hour of our death. Amen.
0: Hail Mary, full of grace, the Lord is with thee. Blessed art thou among women, and blessed is the fruit of thy womb, Jesus.
1: Holy Mary, Mother of God, pray for us sinners, now and at the hour of our death. Amen.
0: Glory be to the Father, and to the Son, and to the Holy Spirit.
1: As it was in the beginning, is now, and ever shall be, world without end. Amen.
0: O my Jesus, forgive us our sins, save us from the fires of hell, and lead all souls to heaven, especially those most in need of your mercy.

0: The third sorrowful mystery, Jesus is crowned with thorns. And having twisted some thorns into a crown, they put this onto his head and placed a reed in his right hand. To make fun of him, they knelt to him, saying, "Hail, King of the Jews!" And they spat and took the reed and struck him on the head with it. "My Jesus, I love you. You are my Lord and Savior. You are the King of Kings and the Lord of Lords." Our Father, who art in heaven, hallowed be thy name. Thy kingdom come, thy will be done on earth as it is in heaven.
1: Give us this day our daily bread, and forgive us our trespasses, as we forgive those who trespass against us. And lead us not into temptation, but deliver us from evil.
0: Hail Mary, full of grace, the Lord is with thee. Blessed art thou among women, and blessed is the fruit of thy womb, Jesus.
1: Holy Mary, Mother of God, pray for us sinners, now and at the hour of our death. Amen.
0: Hail Mary, full of grace, the Lord is with thee. Blessed art thou among women, and blessed is the fruit of thy womb, Jesus.
1: Holy Mary, Mother of God, pray for us sinners, now and at the hour of our death. Amen.
0: Hail Mary, full of grace, the Lord is with thee. Blessed art thou among women, and blessed is the fruit of thy womb, Jesus.
1: Holy Mary, Mother of God, pray for us sinners, now and at the hour of our death. Amen.
0: Hail Mary, full of grace, the Lord is with thee. Blessed art thou among women, and blessed is the fruit of thy womb, Jesus.
1: Holy Mary, Mother of God, pray for us sinners, now and at the hour of our death. Amen.
0: Hail Mary, full of grace, the Lord is with thee. Blessed art thou among women, and blessed is the fruit of thy womb, Jesus.
1: Holy Mary, Mother of God, pray for us sinners, now and at the hour of our death. Amen.
0: Hail Mary, full of grace, the Lord is with thee. Blessed art thou among women, and blessed is the fruit of thy womb, Jesus.
1: Holy Mary, Mother of God, pray for us sinners, now and at the hour of our death. Amen.
0: Hail Mary, full of grace, the Lord is with thee. Blessed art thou among women, and blessed is the fruit of thy womb, Jesus.
1: Holy Mary, Mother of God, pray for us sinners, now and at the hour of our death. Amen.
0: Hail Mary, full of grace, the Lord is with thee. Blessed art thou among women, and blessed is the fruit of thy womb, Jesus.
1: Holy Mary, Mother of God, pray for us sinners, now and at the hour of our death. Amen.
0: Hail Mary, full of grace, the Lord is with thee. Blessed art thou among women, and blessed is the fruit of thy womb, Jesus.
1: Holy Mary, Mother of God, pray for us sinners, now and at the hour of our death. Amen.
0: Hail Mary, full of grace, the Lord is with thee. Blessed art thou among women, and blessed is the fruit of thy womb, Jesus.
1: Holy Mary, Mother of God, pray for us sinners, now and at the hour of our death. Amen.
0: Glory be to the Father, and to the Son, and to the Holy Spirit.
1: As it was in the beginning, is now, and ever shall be, world without end. Amen.
0: O my Jesus, forgive us our sins, save us from the fires of hell, and lead all souls to heaven, especially those most in need of your mercy.

0: The fourth sorrowful mystery, Jesus carries his cross. And they led him out to crucify him. Lord, as I gaze on you under the weight of your cross, I think of how you were led out again and again, in the poor who hunger for bread, in the old who are neglected, in the oppressed, in the young whose spirits are wasted away, in the child whose little life is snuffed out. Our Father who art in heaven, hallowed be thy name, thy kingdom come, thy will be done on earth as it is in heaven.
1: Give us this day our daily bread, and forgive us our trespasses, as we forgive those who trespass against us. And lead us not into temptation, but deliver us from evil.
0: Hail Mary, full of grace, the Lord is with thee. Blessed art thou among women, and blessed is the fruit of thy womb, Jesus.
1: Holy Mary, Mother of God, pray for us sinners, now and at the hour of our death. Amen.
0: Hail Mary, full of grace, the Lord is with thee. Blessed art thou among women, and blessed is the fruit of thy womb, Jesus.
1: Holy Mary, Mother of God, pray for us sinners, now and at the hour of our death. Amen.
0: Hail Mary, full of grace, the Lord is with thee. Blessed art thou among women, and blessed is the fruit of thy womb, Jesus.
1: Holy Mary, Mother of God, pray for us sinners, now and at the hour of our death. Amen.
0: Hail Mary, full of grace, the Lord is with thee. Blessed art thou among women, and blessed is the fruit of thy womb, Jesus.
1: Holy Mary, Mother of God, pray for us sinners, now and at the hour of our death. Amen.
0: Hail Mary, full of grace, the Lord is with thee. Blessed art thou among women, and blessed is the fruit of thy womb, Jesus.
1: Holy Mary, Mother of God, pray for us sinners, now and at the hour of our death. Amen.
0: Hail Mary, full of grace, the Lord is with thee. Blessed art thou among women, and blessed is the fruit of thy womb, Jesus.
1: Holy Mary, Mother of God, pray for us sinners, now and at the hour of our death. Amen.
0: Hail Mary, full of grace, the Lord is with thee. Blessed art thou among women, and blessed is the fruit of thy womb, Jesus.
1: Holy Mary, Mother of God, pray for us sinners, now and at the hour of our death. Amen.
0: Hail Mary, full of grace, the Lord is with thee. Blessed art thou among women, and blessed is the fruit of thy womb, Jesus.
1: Holy Mary, Mother of God, pray for us sinners, now and at the hour of our death. Amen.
0: Hail Mary, full of grace, the Lord is with thee. Blessed art thou among women, and blessed is the fruit of thy womb, Jesus.
1: Holy Mary, Mother of God, pray for us sinners, now and at the hour of our death. Amen.
0: Hail Mary, full of grace, the Lord is with thee. Blessed art thou among women, and blessed is the fruit of thy womb, Jesus.
1: Holy Mary, Mother of God, pray for us sinners, now and at the hour of our death. Amen.
0: Glory be to the Father, and to the Son, and to the Holy Spirit.
1: As it was in the beginning, is now and ever shall be, world without end. Amen.
0: O my Jesus, forgive us our sins, save us from the fires of hell, and lead all souls to heaven, especially those most in need of your mercy.

0: the fifth sorrowful mystery, Jesus dies on the cross. Then they crucified him and shared out his clothing, casting lots to decide what each should get. Near the cross of Jesus stood his mother. Seeing his mother and the disciple whom he loved standing near her, Jesus said to his mother, "Woman, this is your son." Then to the disciple he said, "This is your mother." We ask you, Mary, to stand near us in the shelter of your son's cross. Teach us how to love Jesus, who is your son, your savior, and your Lord, and who is our brother, our savior, and our Lord. Our Father, who art in heaven, hallowed be thy name. Thy kingdom come, thy will be done on earth as it is in heaven.
1: Give us this day our daily bread, and forgive us our trespasses, as we forgive those who trespass against us. And lead us not into temptation, but deliver us from evil.
0: Hail Mary, full of grace, the Lord is with thee. Blessed art thou among women, and blessed is the fruit of thy womb, Jesus.
1: Holy Mary, Mother of God, pray for us sinners, now and at the hour of our death. Amen.
0: Hail Mary, full of grace, the Lord is with thee. Blessed art thou among women, and blessed is the fruit of thy womb, Jesus.
1: Holy Mary, Mother of God, pray for us sinners, now and at the hour of our death. Amen.
0: Hail Mary, full of grace, the Lord is with thee. Blessed art thou among women, and blessed is the fruit of thy womb, Jesus.
1: Holy Mary, Mother of God, pray for us sinners, now and at the hour of our death. Amen.
0: Hail Mary, full of grace, the Lord is with thee. Blessed art thou among women, and blessed is the fruit of thy womb, Jesus.
1: Holy Mary, Mother of God, pray for us sinners, now and at the hour of our death. Amen.
0: Hail Mary, full of grace, the Lord is with thee. Blessed art thou among women, and blessed is the fruit of thy womb, Jesus.
1: Holy Mary, Mother of God, pray for us sinners, now and at the hour of our death. Amen.
0: Hail Mary, full of grace, the Lord is with thee. Blessed art thou among women, and blessed is the fruit of thy womb, Jesus.
1: Holy Mary, Mother of God, pray for us sinners, now and at the hour of our death. Amen.
0: Hail Mary, full of grace, the Lord is with thee. Blessed art thou among women, and blessed is the fruit of thy womb, Jesus.
1: Holy Mary, Mother of God, pray for us sinners, now and at the hour of our death. Amen.
0: Hail Mary, full of grace, the Lord is with thee. Blessed art thou among women, and blessed is the fruit of thy womb, Jesus.
1: Holy Mary, Mother of God, pray for us sinners, now and at the hour of our death. Amen.
0: Hail Mary, full of grace, the Lord is with thee. Blessed art thou among women, and blessed is the fruit of thy womb, Jesus.
1: Holy Mary, Mother of God, pray for us sinners, now and at the hour of our death. Amen.
0: Hail Mary, full of grace, the Lord is with thee. Blessed art thou among women, and blessed is the fruit of thy womb, Jesus.
1: Holy Mary, Mother of God, pray for us sinners, now and at the hour of our death. Amen.
0: Glory be to the Father, and to the Son, and to the Holy Spirit.
1: As it was in the beginning, is now, and ever shall be, world without end. Amen.
0: O my Jesus, forgive us our sins, save us from the fires of hell, and lead all souls to heaven, especially those most in need of your mercy.

0: Hail, Holy Queen, Mother of Mercy, hail our life, our sweetness, and our hope. 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To thee do we send up our sighs, mourning and weeping in this valley of tears. Turn then, most gracious Advocate, thine eyes of mercy towards us, and after this our exile, show unto us the blessed fruit of thy womb, Jesus. O clement, O loving, O sweet Virgin Mary, pray for us, O Holy Mother of God,
1: that we may be made worthy of the promises of Christ.
0: Let us pray. O God, whose only begotten Son, by his life, death, and resurrection, has purchased for us the reward of eternal life, grant, we beseech thee, that meditating on these mysteries in the most holy rosary of the Blessed Virgin Mary, we may imitate what they contain and obtain what they promise. Through the same Christ our Lord. Amen.

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1: you know what to say yo and you pay so damn and you know what to say TikTok all the way you know what to say which yeah as a back of our house our war we are seeing when you're gonna have in 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

0: Church of Bible no Greek Casa no. The same language you know you see from verse 1 no up to the last verse of chapter 14. In this so people catch you though chapter 14 verse 2 no on the now casa fa of an or casa hu na or the 26 or the coin the on the when you part in sina or do ya ya the total trust of no on fa papa on 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
0: 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there either broken English and Nigeria or God again. Koyin Greek na, what a troll, New Testament no, polity. In Timlepi, the same thing, say, Acts chapter 21, what a troll to her, be a one and I'd break that cry to my kind. Acts chapter 21, verse 37 to 39, Paul, watching no company for him, na, or then in Smokoro church, you know, obey na no can, oye Greek, the children. Or can say, hey, send out to Greek, on and say, I tell Mbula, or the other man, attention, or the other man, who wonder, or to Greek, a cast and say, a man, where then, or true, a cast a whole way, Paul, Queen Greek, Aramaic, or say, I chapter 17, verse, or 16 to 34, between 50 to 52 AD, or a cast a Paul, or one woman be, or Tunu Basi, or can. Hebrew cast a, our honor, so you're Jew, Paul, Acts chapter 22, verse 2. Paul can, or your Hebrew, cast a chair, no crop from Hunda, yes, son of the Hebrew. Acts chapter 26, verse 14 to 18. Then passage seen, the way why you mature, there's a Paul catch your day, or say, a vene, cast a horror sin, won't be a ra, no odica, or send us mouth to the no honor, you will know what's a cast a, Paul is in a ra. And so on and can there, or can rebaba, recoto, Rekatapira, Esin Obiara, no, that's not what he was saying. When it comes to languages, Kasa, or your Babu Mukasa, in Pakankaya, Paul, no, Oka, Ramukasa, Aramaic, Oka Koyin Greek, Oka Hebrew, Latin, Kasa, or your room for Kasa, or number one, a task of Sensi, Paul, no, Oka, another say, Latin, Kasa, and also, and a Kahubi. And say, these four languages are Bible, language you see, Paul, or cunning, ain't no chemical over there. On the Paul, the more thing in it, you know. Oba peda, oba ka in some enum five. Wakasa, unyim pebi awas as you do, or tassi. Essend oba ka 10,000 ways, sir. Oya kasa unyim pebi, uncle din tassi. Won't you see what I'm famous on a day? Oya simple poor patch all day. Nye bulbutu bribetted them and they. Invented languages here, all by 1960s here, when, nah, or come as a little room, and somehow Casa Hurua, when you pay you to, or your papa, the medical mule shall say catch on over 7,170 languages, Yango Pong, or Tinina, or Nasu, or the Menyumpa, the Menyo, Sepray in a Casa, and a Casa, above our Huru, Yimpa Huru, more Fisro, or was Asido, our Yango Pong, Eden, Common Yamuno. Obia yuma Bible but ma catch them there. 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In so bana then and there. We don't find a pace ye Christiany. So we in Yango Bakasa. Did a kakase be ours is a Hona Hona and to Maka. 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
0: 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It was a kind of chapter 2 now, them attack and Bruno. 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It was verse 6 up to verse 12 for now. 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
0: 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Navi, watch your own of your conscience.
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0: 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new order of praying the same thing which is considered enchantment and foolishness in quotation and hana. We are serious sinner. We not of an appearance. May win a day. Church of Christ, when Sabi, a Yasora and Eka can send me the chemo. Your child there, O Yankopon, or Quenya, or Fado, nor other men yimpa. The same way in the Brimono, the Brissus or Homer, where you want, Mangasa Mumpay, Funabisu, or me when there, and some of your king, or your Nokasama, or there to Mijitum, it went away, Jima. Mamka last part, number Ponzi. This new way of speaking in tongues is not right. The generals like Calhoun, Carman and Kenneth Hagin didn't pray this way, like this. Engaging in strange physical movement, such as breaking one's neck while praying, is unnecessary spiritually and a lazy way of praying. The charismatic church need to institutionalize its spirituality to avoid disorderliness, as people often follow personalities or gifts rather than divine protocols. 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
3: 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Ye can form us a funny bra. 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Shall you say ye preachy ewo TV nisso, a UTV, a basumi me de biara, 6 a.m. ekusi, 6:30 a.m. A ye Saturdays bia. 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

0: 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Then, chance at the board dying so dear, and yas and ketwa cry, walk off and bibri, at the bar, the papa mua papa, the old Uzi factory, the old Bebosso, Uzi residential building, so the old Bebosso, hold on, the head office, no Eldo Brutu and Amoko, now in the Encodin Como, friend was 0244912100. 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
1: 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Said Yabaya, 1 year yes and robot is some yebachi won. Then we say we narcotic here if you have free port. Now so mean check no be about no arrestor camera ya di check any chin crofwa. Now so on moment air cocaine. Debra now we free 1 check here no. That would was an air qua yung.
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1: 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Must be treated with all the contempt it deserves.
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2: Under the watch of President John Dramani Mahama and the NDC government, Ghana has become a cocaine coast. That is the sad reality. And this government must own up that shame and quickly must find solution to this mess. Intelligence gathered by the NPP indicates that Ghana's troubles run deeper than a string of unfortunate cheeses. But because of the complicity of officials at our port and our airports, we are reliably informed that there are clandestine laboratories operating within our borders, processing narcotics for export.
0: Now, we are was the to judge Mampenye na se NDC ya benye beti no menye benye asono enfie mye nukura mayu enso enu bwone ya hudua wamudi efri wamei mwabe fahasei edi ya kwa mama ya hudua esono e ye 12 consignments ya sa 12 consignments inginano se ye di igunsi se nye ni ebubu ni sika toto totwa $1 billion ibidru
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4: Ghana was reviewed under the Universal Periodic Review. We call it UPR. It's a UN program where every member country is reviewed. The last review Ghana had was on 2023. And a lot of the recommendations that came in concerns gender-based violence, that Ghana should work on some of the issues that are happening. We received about, I can say that about 50% of the recommendations on gender-based violence. And therefore, there is a need for us to work on to reduce gender-based violence in the country.
0: I was here for any out here deputy commissioner or that's right and no era Mercy Labi Yensen Cheney Naomi Obinawa and Ebuan Simianoma Yensa Eka Ebusia Utika Sebu Free Peace 104.3 Ye Dye Hon Agent Krato Eba Ebeto.

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3: So, I come out with show, and I bought peri-peri, the Brunican hardware one. At the end, as I say, we are. 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
4: Wobe packing a farmer Martin's liver salt extra kwai and tem ehie nsua gu glass mo at Martin's liver salt no back one no na wo dia gum
3: wobe hu se ehru wa glass ni mu na wan nom Martin's liver salt ye won orange flavor and a back osie plain
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3: Oh, sorry. Ya ready am fancy nipa.
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3: Ade wo ni Lawson Herbal Mixture e wo vie.
2: Lawson Herbal Mixture. Enye wajuma ye pa. If you say, Samima Levia, ne can ne hua.
3: I can just say, and that Lawson Herbal Mixture, so Edison Kunimu, when I'm yapa. We go on with the Umiano crowd, one teshi, and so a chileno, Nayan ya, afe, malaria, cocoa, and for to come one man who, what was a tire we are at the end.
2: Ayana means we touch Shimipa, Nasa dear, and we could to John Hunubisa,
3: and Miss Wadabancha, Bobumua, Lawson Herbal Mixture, and that's in the Tama Wato cra.
2: And yes, a Lawson Herbal Mixture, Mamma Hotomedia, Meda was.
3: Let us in kind.
2: Eh, no, no.
3: What you believe in ya? Make up your bros and see our pharmacy. Come, we can now have our shop. Be our bammy.
4: Fair 0248-619-999
3: and 0242-133-577. Lawson Herbal Mixture. And one, I see, in kind.

0: Hello, my name is Kwame Safakai, and Ecobank would like you to know that the undertaking a plan system are great nationwide. All Ecobank customers are encouraged to provide their mobile app details by texting or calling 0500-247 within the next 3 days to avoid losing access to the account.
1: My name is Kwame Sefakai. The voice you just heard wasn't mine. It was made with AI. And the plan system upgrade is fake. Like play, Charlie could have just been scammed. Ecobank will never call, email, send an SMS asking for your PIN, OTP, bank card, or Ghana card details. Pay attention to the details.
2: Ecobank, the Pan-African bank.
3: She said, yeah, to be hard here. And so she knew shop.
4: The report no way.
3: Minya, so many bones to you. And so she knew but
5: as
3: I'm for this way, so few be one. I mean, ideas, I never could know. The Biani are doing for Frau, and so I'm on to be any. Also, be a dean say, and yes, some drain when you. Hey, yes, you got some bills. What we did, yeah. Men, you call me to not manage your view. Yeah, what? A free emergency loan, cost is salary loan, working capital, and startup loan. Bills is in stroke round. For Ghana card, be apply in the year. 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Bills. For sick as some how you know, but dying.
6: Ghana for. My card runner, a backwasem kesia pabi besiwo ebi bremasa siso. Nese, a reasing in our Assemblies of God Congress, e bank and kruimu. A free October bosumi da e tosudun nine. 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Now, Crossport Stadium, so best soldier with a new machine, Munum, De Biara. Free non song, copy my new men on Conifer. 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Amena.
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11: Yeah, me. Every bra would me call. 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
10: Hey, send you pay ira your money ya. 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
11: Aye, me amema. 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Nanso ye free. Thanks to you, computer. Computer clinic by ye. 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
10: Oh.
11: Mi fear for me bushia fo go bia ya dea. Ewani ekro.
10: Oh sa.
11: Aye.
10: Oh, and ya wa ya de. Ebushia fo. Anya dame katrono. A chena nanseni huaya fa wenyan tafuo. Ekura wa mufe fefe sa no. Ninina ya thanks to you computer. Kle siu kra de. Fidia sort wa bibri abeka ho. Yaru ya wudu bibri wo hosu awasa. Oh, thanks to you computer clinic. 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
17: bundle.
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5: 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Who do?
17: Telecel, my head's a promo. No free.
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4: 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Na Eco PM award. 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Dear, we hear and say, Ube Peja, Ube Mausso, Ube Kaunho. 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Yadi and said, Ye Tia Bia. Thanks to you, Computer Clinic. Ebe share, Ama Wodro, na what to me at all. 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

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I'm sure many of us have been waiting and waiting for this moment. Well, it's here, and I'm glad it is. As a radio DJ, I'll tell you that they've been on very high demand. Yes, they have, and I'm glad I've watched them go from strength to strength. Like their name, Resonance. Resounding, resonating, reverberates in your heart. Simple as that. It's a musical piece I feel every family ought to possess and keep for a lifetime. In other words, if you do not have a copy, do yourself a favor. Go grab a copy now. You'll be glad you did. Take it from me.

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sitter, and I know David is still right here. See me pay more. Now I'm suffering through him. So me go when you're here for. Hey, me now go back to our first mommy. What me now me so much. Me now my jam one. What me now now. Alright, hey. What's the one of me jam for? Alright, I'm ready to be here, me. I'm tipping for me. Me now so young, pay more. See you for ready. I don't think I'm a

0: 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Where did you pass?
1: 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I just switched for a better life. 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
2: 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May yet sit the young home. 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And Sansu Puyanyom.
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Na Ondo Health and Safety. 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
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I'm in Scientific Herbal and Alternative Medical Hospital near Busia. I'm Mr. Yadi Bia Dukro Wono. I'm in. Woman and number be drew so SNI Papi Piancoma Yadia. Intimate so we are the Anasadi Tibia Fakodai. I'm in. Womba Bow Aman Huetimia to our doctor for any necessary. Woman be a word Jumanumo. Amen. O on kan hase ya womo ewo domi. 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

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And so, come on, be a day amount. I will see how many basic health work and I drew so no open great investment or pumudimudia and a Mr. Wada for our home elbow or mini basic health work in also so Yameya Domo Saturday 10th October for our home HMB our University of Ghana Space Stadium Yanko Chinchin Yapuma Marachin no num empire mupe pepe 5:30 a.m. dress code no a bibia a sporty bia ubet me a se a de abba no abetinti wumpum kama 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

0: 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One more ebium up no at one more amount. The Hiana so be free one more. 0596 920 833. 0596 920 833. And 0302 200 393. Was it break the silence? Bills got you. The MD University of Education. I say University Education be as you upon woman Suyano Yana. 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

One of my all-time favorites is here. And yes, you know, the sound of George Darko, the voice of Lee Dodo, the song that began a revolution in Ghanaian music, starting Boga High Life, Eko Tibrofo. 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Anope. Charles McCarthy, a editor, The Hawk newspaper. Peter Yakwachi Aka, a former MP, Amenfi Central. Reverend John Intim Fojo, a Mrashe Bedwini, Asin South. Asasi, a ranking member, Defense and Interior Committee or Parliament. What are we talking about this morning? Cocaine, yes, we are. Catholic bishops, MPP, demanding a bipartisan probe. Illicit drug trade in Ghana, how far? Now you see this near Rania Friend is Salome, you know. Or the America Echo High Court. So of course, right? See a money bail. Now 2 weeks, you're not shit.

And shouting out to a good man. A happy birthday wish to you, Mr. Vincent Walter Aite of MPA. Ni? The Lord bless and keep you. Mr. Vincent Walter Aite of MPA, aka Ni. It's from your darling wife, Susan. It's from the Sai and Aite families. And from all of us to you, happy birthday, bro. God bless. And one to Eric Nana Bobson, a.k.a. Jeroy of Presby Church of Ghana, Emmanuel Congregation in Swam Central. It's from Nana Kwame Opasquin in Swam to you. 60 years and counting, a belated wish to Grandma Gen Z, Mrs. Natasha Edujinfi, a.k.a. Tasha One. Happy 60th birthday, though the wish is belated. Another one to Mr. Rutherford Alex Chrisia Mayao of SNIT. And acting to Fohini of Enum Traditional Area. It's from His Royal Majesty Ekusiaku Brimpong Kumisa Sreku the 8th. Omanhini of Enum Traditional Area. Your dear wife Lydia. K Danso. Your kid Naya. Members and executives of ANSEC Old Students Association. George Daku on strings. No size.

Yeah, George. Miss Betin Tiamoa, CBG Atomic Junction Branch. Bedri, blessings to you. Miss Betty in Tiamoa, CBG Atomic Junction Branch. Have a good one. And it says, happy birthday to my golden girl, Marianne Selassie Donkeling Jagblo, midwifery degree student at University of Ghana, Legon, from your dear father, Kelvis Donkeling Jagblo. Happy birthday, Marianne.

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Formerly of Echo Bank. Happy birthday to you. 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

Wishing Mrs. Felicia Smith Asante and Prophet Christopher Yao Ano, that's another good man. Happy birthday to you, Mrs. Felicia Smith Asante and Prophet Christopher Yao Ano from Edmond to you. There we go. How about one more from George and Lee Dodo? Michael Justice Ashon. Mr. Michael Justice Ashon. Mr. Kwejo Bene. Mr. George Amenuvo. And Mr. Roland Jan. All of Ecobank Retirees Association. Birthday blessings to four of you. Katrina. That's the next one. This one. After this. Yeah, then come on the BC soon.

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Didi apoto yuwe. Dr. Gordon Safuedu of the Forestry Services Division of Forestry Commission, a very good morning to you. Dr. Gordon Safuedu from Utia Mwako Godfred, Aden in Kwanta. Yeah, Obed, thank you very much, Obed. You have a good one.

And this one says, my dear father, Supi Edgar Eduafo. Yes, to wish you God's blessings on your birthday, Supi Edgar Eduafo. It's from your girls. They say, we love you, dad.

So this one goes out to our godmother. Yeah, your godmother, Madam Rose Ofusu of Kumasi, CEO of Rosapeel Hotel El Kwamo. Ma, Utrinkwa, happy birthday to you, Madam Rose Ofusu of Kumasi, CEO Rosapeel Hotel in Kwamo. It's from Jeff Osu answer to you. He says, I'm forever grateful. Happy birthday to you, Ma.

George, that was truly an inspiration. Truly. May he find rest forever. And to Claude and Godfred of Procurement Department Petroleum Hub. Very good morning to you, Claude and Godfred, at the Procurement Department of the Petroleum Hub. You guys have a good one. Nana Seisuka says to Mrs. Eunice Kufu of the Voice of Pentecost, wishing her a happy birthday. So enjoy your birthday, Mrs. Eunice Kufu. It's from Nana Seisuka to you.

Engineer Mark Afum Amwama. 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It's from Manzaya. And welcome to town, Mrs. Ajua Lakai, the captain's wife. Enjoy your stay. Hey, Maru Etreng, you did dance. I will play Sambra for you. I will take sign off.

0: 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Hey, Orakwa Jaga.
1: Yes, sir, boss.
0: Nice to say.
1: Ah, you're not doing my name.
0: I
1: spoke to him on Friday. Saturday, they told me, say, it's passed.
0: How old was he?
1: 61.
0: Oh.
1: 61. Very sad indeed.
0: So sorry.
1: Yeah.
0: And Ken Kasson and Akasa the day before?
1: Day before. It's a new 24 hours.
0: Maybe I said, I'm here, dear.
1: Reverend, name me call. Now, in 1 week, Reverend, made me a chiller.
0: Yama shedding. Reverend,
2: Chairman General,
0: and come in all your fine.
2: Chairman, how do you come? One now try inspiration you.
0: Minya Kuma, me know your fine.
2: To animate him.
0: I said, I'm saying the.
2: Say, only cocaine, bribri, and this one. Maybe I try a whole craft.
0: Emani mri weniso.
2: Cooking here, cooking there, cooking everywhere.
0: Oh, Emani mri weniso. Emani mri.
2: Tapam kruma gukus ni.
0: Oh. Osajefo.
2: Osajefo. Namibe ye. Senra enretina. Edi na finsi ana.
0: Ampa.
2: In fact, baby obia no. Namefa ne currency.
0: Amen.
2: Nemom he will be looking at us and be turning his grave. Say, hey, me gold kus ni say cooking kus. Honorable Kwachi Aka, Madam Fopa, Mewan Sedding, Mayako, Ewo, Adiaya, Atuin, Adia Tuin, Yame, and Pippa Mwen, when you see Mamma, so swam, or Ding, Sedding, Brennan, so swam, may I soon see one? Na Yemetam, which
0: Yako, and you know, Namina Charles McCarthy, or Charles him watching.
3: Rapping image was in
0: Bokoria.
3: I'm good quiet enough from there.
0: I can't any public.
3: Any politician. So, no much or more, able in your moment.
0: I said, oh,
3: if you saw a moon come home, so when you come home,
0: Isa Mohammed says, Kokoko is loud and live and clear. I have for Mim Kensre. Greetings to my guys, Erikus, Rapture, and also Ansa Isabella. Okay, Malisco Yate. And then, let's see. Live in Tema, Gulf City, Lamte Rashid. Good morning to you. We hear you loud and clear. Live in rural Czech Republic. Amadou Alassan in Prague, Czech Republic. Amadou, good morning from Accra, Ghana. Yeah, twice you made the international kai.
4: And then
0: answer so make I say Department of Urban Roads and Ministry of Works and Housing and our Water Resources say and Kaimo say Kanishi omo ye adwuma bi de nene ewo Kanishi market nenim ho drains na wo honum on pese omo bi mu na so insure to oho anyiri ene a garret project in Omoye in Tipemprom Junction of the Dr. Buzia Highway I dey call first light Yatum. 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Yeah, no machine here. Reverend,
2: Chairman General,
0: what's the cooking I eating?
2: Yo, where the medals in me chair a tea phone, you know. Titre 1 year tea free, a saying south near saying patamun, you know. Made in chairs from the Catholic Bishop Conference. Penning four, so phone penning four, one more, two, one more, zero. Then the MPP and DC, yeah, one more, yeah, be. In fact, we MPP now also, now galam say. 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
0: because na oye den
2: 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In fact there are more people, millions and millions of people are ono onye ni si ni ono onye MPP ni we Ghana ni enti se o tu kwan afri Ghana kwa ma no ne a din pa Ghana wo no said din ro kwa ko di ho 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
2: and you know the bank stops under the presidency because from and narcotics control and the customs and the BNI intelligence for Ghana Port and Harbors Authority and in peninfo bia woman e woman said yes woman be yen shwe mu woman be intelligence na woman be inspection woman e be ye woman is se be gua kwem na prevent inubwane from coming to Ghana and in the one is a be free Ghana as yes or a corner. Oh, man, penny by is one one a ye or more order for by. Sound one penny be answered by oye. And this one more a ye be Nasa at the end of Guasia Brevo Nasa win as one fast one. One trowel is any Guasiano. Now, then, one penny ye. Your man penny and say offer emergency meeting. Now, emergency meeting, Chairman General, how do you offer one? on Fred, the very watch dogs, and I said, Penifu, a woman, and a gatekeeper, Sanka, Womuye, Womujuma, Ejuma, Yea, and Kakokay, and Twinia Trench, he said, he did over $1 billion in less than 18 months. Womuye, no Fred, woman, when you back cook ready. So imagine a city wire, hey, more security man, and the 1 pound, or you may, now be coffee, now I debet you know yourself, consui. And the Pabonifobia Baba Bura had you console the cop. A ye microphones the cop. A ye computers in the cop. Na, oh, buyer. Nasa, why alarmed into all for emergency meeting, say, Mombrana Yamia won't cry back with anyone. Or say, security man, and security for from the gate, CCTV camera, 1 year here soon, you know, one more, either say, or more die, and a reform be we are, say, be a more cry, and a cogis, carefree, reform, and one more, and we are back, no, maybe we are. Se bi ebe hu edro bi guo wani so eno omo da aye nti eni ebe wi aye no wo so ono no ono na wo friends wo mra ne wo metenance wo Jubilee House na mu new sa console ne microphone ne computer na aye wi ano honkomo
0: se omo omo na omo bo ban enti no se bi bi ni omo ne first line of
2: no no chama chama see so wo ya sa na what you are saying is that wo nya hu se failure bi aba you haven't seen any failure and you haven't your intelligence and wo to me pick is a failure no a hand free and as a hand free when one in a juma ye and tina bibi saba general so if you ukra 100,000 cedis na se wo say we a businessman ufi free sika when you 100,000 cedis na kaneno 10 billion na se what the
0: 100,000 1 billion
2: kaneno
0: one billion
2: okay 1 billion na se wo say what the nubonin jedi na adibedi wouldn't him pay face a police for our airport or meet me at you. Wouldn't him say knock on for our police a friend saying port wow won't meet me at you. BNI for home meet me at you. Customs for be container and so won't meet me at you. Food and Drugs Authority, Standard Authority, Harbor Authority, Port and Harbor won't you be in your moon. Yes, I will contain a quiet cocky. Now they are taking risk say 1 billion, no 100,000 cedis, no. What they cotton bone the aquaco femsa because sabi sabia assumable you will not take that risk. Let alone over $1 billion. The Dunkerque fortune, no, it was France.
0: France.
2: I had $261 million. Businessman be anywhere. Sabi sabi or sisicano or tea would be also. And to when you're $261 million. Ah, what the background, huh? I don't know why, you know, I bet me I really, you know. A bit to me a tra ya crime be bree, bit to me a see school down be bree, a tune so be bree. A to me a sobo consequence ba ku cran how in a free or no. Or no a to me a bread nya says and your says cano. Ed ya koto cocaine. Ah a bano to say ne physical picture to set 5 kilobags of rice makuma kosa 700 and wa could ya koto cocaine. What the old person this soon I was a man to mwa. It is 80 bags of cement. No, the aquacoto, Eddie, a good container, well, lodu. Our name's a nipa ne lodu, the nipa betuna could be concursa, Emma Eliki, as was it on my own slope. Add to me at the aqua port, Emma port of well, bieso, and when you could draw me, I can say a bidie, a plastic waste, and the end trim fem, and now cocoa for a man a clearance, custom for a man a clearance, port and harbor authority, a man a clearance. Intelligence for you now, so I then be enough for a man clearance. What triumphant and will be a home at the court. Nobody will take that risk. Even one in part a fat crime be so a could train me a war forest. So I'm the bank crying at the abbey more dance. And now I bet my carpenter maybe at the furniture at the Kunyane a pronia deno. 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
2: 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So what it means is that one more value chain now from intelligence to port authorities to narcotic for and the customs for especially 1 year oh no I back and my compromise and about some compromise and so no and yeah from kwao if we throw because a year so be was yeah yeah flag the other order from above because nipa na wono eye officer no ono no enye ono na ma final clearance no owo mpenifo de 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
0: na
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2: 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Nanki yung cocaine and this cow baby. Your customer bind your uncle for home bang. Because any woman penny na de buy it. And then ya bind a de buy ya. Presidential spokesperson ya. Oh, by beje cocaine for you man, customer woman. And finally home bang. As one woman in Becassa, quite you for soup. And what you say, woman, my beer now for betu semi so. Minnow can say. $500 million said the question. I'm sorry, Yachibi. $500 million of cocaine. Ah, umudi can't say $150 million or takrade. That was last year. Ah, March ni mungu 2025. One more che $350 million. That will pay do an bank crime. No. Chairman General, when you want my Yachibi? Ah, you do want some?
0: Me can say driver now. No,
2: driver okay, limit. Chairman General, driver limit. And they say, I can't say, Yachi, Womo. Why in Yachi Womo? Because in drug business, no, so man penina betros a high profile bus, dear. A high profile prosecution, as a day. A course, dear Yachi, no, a mood, dear. Nipa Yachi, or Tetchins, or so you'll be any mood. Because driver, ni mate, no. Or no, sabi, Sika, or no, entry into cocaine, no, at Remempo. Anyway, I can say, over $350 million, no. A one on media in intelligence and in transnational crime combating, you know, your principle be a freno follow the money. Then, yes, can any nominal a hona heading a hona so she.
0: Yeah,
2: now drive an inmate, a be on a cramp on adiachi or pepper beady and no papa cobby no cop up abbey and will be a man a truck say, oh, I'm here big goose, I truck you know, and to know by facon facon crime, mammy. We are my 10,000 seats and 5,000. Oh, pep, bibi, edie, abefie, ma, ebusianso, enye bibi edi. Se nipano wache noa, wosi ye monse maun, so wache nko fo, ntino, ye monse maun.
0: Nipani achi noa, onko chyo nipako obo nipaye? Enonswe?
2: No, ena meka se, you follow the money. Because in these drug cartels, you can just use anybody you can easily dispose with. Because Nipano or Church, you know, and you run a Echo Street, this Akofa truck driver, and he meet. And you can say, truck driver, no, and then he meet, you know, and Enkochrel, drug cartel, Nina, or Nukra 250 million, no. Now, it's an intelligence agency. Now, in Australia, a bra, one more che, methamphetamine. Ah, you know, Bonnie, over 280 Australian, 280 million
0: Australian dollars.
2: You know?
0: Yeah.
2: And Nina, watching in our and one more che, I can see four now, one more touch because, and yet, how many are to you? And then, you keep to be with the other in the bag, and our dear son is you to more echo. And you know, watch ya. Yes, Susano, what say 1 year soon so? 1 year would dream near day. One more say 1 year soon, 1 year would dream. A tram for Nimpo, a documentary, the Kotu TV so, media and so, you merge me ye. Not one more answer, politician be Botomo and answer, Jack, I tell me be Botomunti. One more tram for Ning and by TV so, and my menu me and Nunia Bisha or Ghana, ha, and me a cot say, hey, I dear no Ghana for say a port for an acoco for any custom for. Any president, my man, paying for our power, government official for say, ye be dee no. Drew Australia, yes, and ye be dee, ye no bonnet, Emma Womach is half who we are, Omujina, as a Nibia, ye do almost. But Pimene, 1 year and over. Ghana had ye, ye nya enche obia, Sabia, or was Esicano. Sam be dee no, and Sam be nya permit to cramp pussy who export to be dee, as all energy commission, call ye permit. Not just as I will register company. Company no register general amount for dini or yet the dealing at the register company. Company near the Kwaji Energy Commission license. And you know, when you know, firm at the BDA, Omo, a year new bonnet, the affirm, Magana force a BDA, a could drew, a could draw a man on air, yes, a year new bonnet. Nanin, you know, only you and agency on drugs and a crime, a cassa. In fact, what they are very worried. Pan the Ecosu of Ghana within 18 months. No rankings, womo ye evidence, womo assessment, you should more my yinano. They say no, a bibi memuhan, Guinea Bissau penny BT Ghana.
0: Sure.
2: Guinea Bissau, the latest ranking, womo yaba.
0: Aye, by the way.
2: Not just the latest, anybody can Google it. And it's very, very, they are very worried. UN, ODC, they have an office in Ghana. In fact, in the next few days, ye don't over Kodiesia. Because this in Kwan, I just said in Bonino. A gun in Yanan, I just said in Bonino. And they gun Guinea Bissau pet in the Chagana. And you know, a man cartels now, no more war, a man might be so an uncle who I did in Bonesne, you know. Is a woman in our Edward Munichreha. Offer, dear a charming soon one, may stress it.
0: How did you see from Namitia?
2: Kevin Taylor now, what did Dimpen in four Ghana hang in our tem? Na me jiza wo kwa wadidi wa tampen.
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2: 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Catholic Bishop Conference. 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Wamo fuwa so ono. Wamo ama. Kevin Taylor NDC ama Kevin Taylor Ed Dina tem
0: then a chair say NDC for na abon the person could the Catholic bishops for them
2: and you why no na abon the
0: person e bi ono na e na ade
2: 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cocaine ready you know a year linked to money laundering a year linked to terrorism and a sound so a year linked to politicians are woman this has kind of a de bois home support to my campaign you know and you born in for no epic or minor bossua. Woman decided, said Chairman General and MA President, Honorable Akan and your Vice President, Mr. McCarthy and your IGP, in team for your and then your way, woman a bed jib, cause obey MP, obey DC, obey President too. So one more arm sponsor, one more arm architecture. Wono, who call him, what message saying, Enku Siaga, and one more deal of money boss, wouldn't you know? One more page move from, say, yes, sepo, to a time one. One more Casabesi see plant in the bureau, Belgian and Sansi war, a dia ye, a manufacturer ye, na air cost was signing in Arno. As one more bought, one more japadier, and one more plant, no more cooking, who bent, you know? Almost uncle Fernie Paboni for a from a terrorist. In the sound for no airborne more bino. We are police in the IGP in the bottom. We are soldier near our CDS in the bottom. We are one minister in the bottom. Our president in the bottom. Obia Akananwatum. And then, said the terrorism. Ajia Boswa Ekwedo. You see, a butu of mine. Now, Ghana, one of our major threats, I work security wise, a threat of terrorism. Shed the Ato Ivory Coast, the Ato Togo, and then the Ato Asha Mali Niger Swa, a Pia Diaba Burkina Faso. 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etwamfoni anansu e di abeto Twitter ba bia.
0: What does he have to do with anything
2: now, chairman general?
0: Yeah.
2: The whole world Google baby obia nim say 70% of cocaine ye supply the ko we are found any na 70% every Colombia and in baby at sa ah wo mo say the Ghana yaji dini e wo cocoa mu no mo so aji dini wo 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A ho, sabre, and as a whoop, be in a agreement, a ho, drug spot, and a cocoye. Ah, very intelligence agencies, so I predict this. In fact, baby, I'll bet you one container of cocaine, biano, no matter how sophisticated you are, whether you are, we are US, we are France, we are Australia, no. Now, just a nine, I bet firm way, ah, sir, evidence, no, ho, no. Oh, now, we are porous, no. What could be him say? Baby, a hotspot, no. yentwim famu emu akoya eh very dangerous
0: wankasa yentwi cocaine in fam eh trade agreement
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0: 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to you. I draw a frack more being of MTN Kumasi. All right, Chaka. Yeah, yeah, the DNA. In Komoi.
1: You'll be doing a say.
0: I'm going to say that I'm going to say that I'm going to say that I'm
1: going to say that I'm going
0: to
1: say that I'm going to say that
0: yeah, Joseph.
1: Finally, see, McCarthy, any reverend.

0: but say dia enya se papa Kwame Nkrumah ohwe de mind and all legacy of the giant schools companies Black Star Line and Miseli ho Ghana Airways ne vision kesi na wo de to unite Africa no eye ade a eye ni so me anka sa as a seaman Miseli in the 80s
1: oh I see
0: port bia be drew bia no na aman for ba ebu hu se Ghana they hold you high esteem on the 80s ya na usiu nem krebisa where from you Africa he said no I'm from Ghana na che say omo ani agepa I was a Ghana dear Adia. A young bachelor called Kwame Nkrumah. Hey, from Kwame Nkrumah? I say yes.
1: Uh-huh.
0: He would in up till now, maybe we blow up, Makwa, all over the world, or more associate you with Ghana, me, Kwame Nkrumah. Inti, he would in. He said, the DNA is sliding. Where, Hipana is how you make a fever. Medical responded, Mimia, for your, and some can claim your kind, say, Muhammad Ba, first time, no. Never be a call, so near the end. I was a call and another leader, but near Sako Faraba. Rachel will be say, so you're so bad and came in the Ghana for the South, so I fell Amanaba back. And she Okasa in the Kakra say, or by near my course, near my body, it in 1 year, and I assigned the number. As a Ghana fauna, Ufa, a book, a cramp farmer.
2: Oh, the view. I wonder which man was born, and me say, no, my course one. Million.
0: That time, yes.
2: It's a Obey or Baba did in the second time. I in a support
0: comparison.
2: Oh, yeah,
0: or lose you that 1 million. No, a be so buyer, if it also be really more than 1.5 million. Let you say, yeah, you compare to now, he was better. Into your hoodie, you're unfortunate, Kakra. Into young costume, person may have the policy, name of Honor or Kyle, and I've said, may a reply, Kakra. Obaye in my papa akoso all the mess a previous gawa kasa opachi akoso ye no opachi de koso ye no e ba which is nyema ni na reverse all the fundamentals and amaka wasem no a change yama nyema akoyie the CD dollar rates are better inflation rates akofem what debt to GDP akofem may say ni die. When you are for your own, said Yamakoye, my wife, if I found it.
1: Not for your any more, Fedda Dado.
0: Well, Fedia, Abruzzo.
1: Abruzzo.
0: Abruzzo crap. And she, but I all can't, only a show. However, this cocaine, I said, me, I idea. Pa, Nyadi, Papa. And can't say, Uchu, Kanye, Nase, you decided you tag you, I need. And I believe that that is the reason why President now's case is serious. On Wabema, all Freddy, which my major, they say, Muni number one. See, I can't history of cocaine in the country now. Can say, NDC for Naman and Basana. Now you're rather unfortunate. Wow, kind, say, young and politics. Nelson, who refer on the now, me are fair. Say, cocaine, dear, need drugs. See, I buy a memoir for several times, even MP, be cry a channel, and your physical, or join at one political party. It's what are you talking about? Say, NDC and ISA. No, it is not. It has gone on for a very long time. And historically, you know, party be a bar, ABC. Now, we're crazy at two party, narcotic party or so. And I remember before.
1: Now, you're not sir. Uh-huh. Somewhere, NDC for the
0: yes, no, yes, something happened.
1: And you politicize it, maybe.
0: Uh-huh. But this time, it's, yeah, why are you, Mr. Yobia? You're interested in your call.
1: I can't hold the interest.
0: Why you be doing that?
2: Young who are
0: you? Oh yeah, yeah, man. Yet you introduce a narcotic party. It's in it. I say, who knows who history of that bad in the record? No. Yeah, sana anyway. Yeah, it's when I be, which was a yes serious. My young Ghanaian is crying. Who say? I didn't hear ya. I be going anymore. Who could give us a cry bad diamond? And now, who give us an old do some porter? You bet me. I'm a handle. Ah, any papa. It's a dear. Now I'm an abalacy. Asofo fo yakasa eyade a eyara me condemn won na mum omoso bear some responsibility se say Ghana Christo so kwa ay mpeni fo kase kase betna training ya mum expansion som training na mum yisika kase ha we thought say sa sika e free ya ya in fact say your politician being the politician so obi discover me wuram a we don't even ask

0: Yes. And the MPs near the inner, oh, by the copies coming in on the other. Why don't we accept? Yeah, Missa, how say who Sika Union or him? We don't trace.
1: Now, obey there, Bisa Obi Union is.
0: Oh, that's a prevented these things.
1: Ah, oh, yeah, so for my boy, sorry, not my boy for you, I was him years canoe.
0: But young glorify that, say, glorify.
1: It just tells you who we are.
0: Yes.
1: I remember in team for you to say me pina so them.
0: Oof yeah.
1: Now me say me Daniel Miasi. Me the 1 million cities with Daniel Miasi.
2: Chairman General. Amen.
1: Oh, remember
2: Chairman General. Me won't be chasing man.
0: So cocaine, yeah, but you call
2: the record. Chairman General, you'll be in the brown ball.
0: So when you have one factor. I must say, you sir, a beer pisica, because we are understand. People don't even consider you, sir, oh, yeah, human being. You over your duma pepper. National, a bedroom, you know, obi or this sicca, ever. Now, just what take you glory. Yes, in Timomia, if you are a softball, you also have got a part. I can, you're quite sorry, a preacher train, say, a good Samaritan, so,
2: honorable Pastor, Obi discovered where you be now.
0: Huh?
2: So, General, kind of, I'm very passionate about it. Why Obi discovered you and you don't be paying?
1: I call.
0: Courses,
1: you
0: know. You two sides, you're here.
2: No, dear, you're right about that.
0: Yes, cause and effect, you know, and their balance. I suffer from Muslim war, a role to play.
2: Yeah, no problem.
0: One more, can say. Obi a man for this kabe ba asori yan hwe on background dia dwuma na omoye so fo kroba akosra na ofie aba to collection na next day na so fo gina ne kwa no kosra no
2: is it no boni aso fo boni ben ya ya dia be wura mu
1: there be so o say Catholic bishops nyomoye no ma ya dia na mom yan kai say proye no so e bi wa ifi asori them
2: and he's right about that I don't think na Catholic bishop conference etro wo omo statement no say even wo mo aso fo nyina no in all their parishes, no. Omun preaching tia no bone. So nipa anya bi no dey bow, so afi no okoy you, so we member so one you. And the honor they dealt with all that.
0: Yes. Echi yan hwe yan koso ni yenye. First na yan kwala kwa kwaso those days no kwa, otin something na drugs ni adi you too far unkoshim. Ene dey okwa sika seven no adoso. Ma wa wo sika no yan hwe so otin same sort say we glorify you. And the FA and I'm a kind of politician associated. One my ever be room, a five room, nor the any chance to the illicit business. And so political parties, no, you have background. And so you have him, I hear they've been either say the MPs and now politicians like us are drug peddlers. And now so I'm more best sponsor, Obi. And I'm almost in a back. I must say, KC, Bamuza will pay a bipartisan approach. He will question it. Inkaka Akunya, chairman of the committee. He will make sure say well, what are they down. Inti aye asema ehia pa say e be hwe die na aye. Na e mfa nya policy e minu ya fojo. E hwan die hwe ni kakra present otua na mon. Ade baaye me read a press a 217 arrests and 165 prosecutions. Commendable, very very good. Now we are watching him in Anna or Muddy Bolly and Chow. No, mum, maybe I knew I had been and say, yeah, well, now what about those in charge of the situation? And they may catch them penny for say, yeah, you bet me at your way through the home over here in charge, you know, or there, and your mom also echo. I don't think, sir, President Mama and our minister see Obiaba involved, so quite cooking. I don't think so. Now, sir, but see, I am politicians, no. Every time we try to shield the wrong people, no. One moment you're born, no. One moment you're not shielded, you're not a politician, you're a jammer, no. Now, by NDC, MPP. And so, I didn't suppose, President Mahama, on Kahu, the minister, see, Obi and Kahu. So, why do we sometimes go ahead to defend? That's the point, Eddie FNFNDA. What Ben come as, but you say, Penny be or Dano, who now that port, who now that immigration, near the Moshe, Nessa, systemic failure. And no, those big people, no. Why are you a human? It's the person must go. That one there, I do agree. Because when we are teaching you now, sometimes they are not the decision makers. And see, Ochinwa, that penina or Tiwana, or no, or share Masani may cause on that. Because this
2: ship, from above.
0: The same way, you know, Aye, my guy, they're okay.
2: No, no, they're okay. I'm a supporter. So, a penny, no, yeah, knock it one cry, and you.
0: Well,
2: and a penny, no order from above.
0: Yes,
2: so
0: about
2: what ticket one.
0: Mommy ain't taking it that, you know, say, yeah, on the spas, you see, two sides, yes, yeah. Then, has a big hash you rule. Now, you who say, you don't know now, but all the privileges near the end one. One is so bad, so. Only the first person at the end of the hour. Because they say president never yet me. Or see and change this canis near the probably they were 40. They are 40. Whose job is it? So but if you say scanners no yeah. Says canis young pan as any president bema or they are. Let's obu how to open you or two are. I dare say she said and many more didn't call. What you want I didn't film and son of president bema order say yes that's canis no. That's what it is what you want to work. As pain any day. And they'll make sure say, Sanko, for you, I need a jumay. Says, scan a spy by Sissano. That's a true say, scan as you were 40 years. Then the person there, no, I need a juma.
1: Yeah,
0: man, a free uncle. Yes, Anna, a bit me ask KTA, a bit me ye, young politicians, a free sanny a bayon. A buy, we take strict action. I'm a young man for no more. Yet, run up in I had not quite now, or that you are. Let's say, maybe any movie, which is not true. Yes, yeah, and Brass think when a year and penophobia done voluntarily they should resign. Some of them should resign. Say, my name, yes, Nanko. At one time, me personal experience, I was on the ship as a chief engineer. Now you're selling oil goose, you know, which is a very big, serious offense. Ah, I just say, yes, sorry, you know, oil, yeah, insuring the ship, you know, I'm saying, Jesus Christ, I'm finished. I packed my bag and luggage. Pass as chief engineer there, you can't escape this. Even though I was not on duty, or be with duty, or no be share so our idea or pompa or checking all the checklists. But finally, there also the general also. Idea chair investigated by a call port on by a call me no, I've packed my bag. I just want to go home. I said no, we just want to find out what happened. I said no, the responsibility is mine. And you know, say about the sana, I'm failed. I'm saying, okay, Junior, no here. Mature report, the reason why the thing happened, it means I have failed in my job, and I want to go home. One man, the chief of the said, well, and yeah, a lesson, you're mature report, no. I'm going security to all the sister ships, and my next time, and see you. And now, yeah, so, may not courage, no, let me be confident, now, asa. Now, I think I'm checking, and I'm see him. This is something that, all day, you're starting here, yeah. Now, how do you resign? Na amount for the H. What me at you? A fires. They are in the line. I hear no bina. Ombedi be the Abombi. No, you cannot do this shipment without consulting somebody in charge, topper. Which one has so? Woman, your man and co. Scan and crab it to cry. I damage you. Can you be back to my instruction, my scanner? Ya damage you. I'm a dear firma. Yeah. These are some of the things are per se, you're in party, no, yes, I'm a man for a fan tagging. Yeah, because it has gone on for long. Yeah, I'm really here. You may see no, and yet it's a mess. Penipua Modano, Penipa Odano, Onfena, and ye. Mimia, I say, they say, you've been back to court, and Yachi Binum. These 10 people have arranged before the court.
1: Yeah,
0: I'm hoping, say, through the investigations, no, a bema, you, Penibia, Kimpin, be or Chechri. When you find as a foreigners, na eya di you.
1: Some of your
0: bosses are foreigners.
1: Nene che say foreigners, but I mean some more local collaborators.
0: Some local, yes. Now big guns, na kasa kasa di. We believe say a di bi a mumu yeno. Dutch for ni a di bi a bi mukahu a che say. Ede only a kroni yeh connections waha. No yeh kroni connections are there a point of entry na over receive no. Such people na ede yeh si a show. Na oma a di a che bebe di. Nyamu ina ana. Omo yeh. As a king priest be on my better for me, I'm on the dark, you know, power. Those are the people that I say, Yachi bin, you better share my own abodino. Obodia, we go after them. I'm a sir, a stretcher. Say, Oma, Gana Fona, a chiswa, Omoyan Penny for fair, Sanya Mesu, Omoni Ho, Nasi, a twist, a ye king priest now, Omo, a yes, I think, say, the appendages, Oma, a dear children, they have no power. Why not make a such cocaine if you may be such quantity? Ordinary people cannot do that. It means people with influence. Me adi na ye.
1: Not just influence, but deep pockets.
0: Yes.
1: Ah, deep, very deep pockets.
0: They have the money. Echi yamifye na yamu madi nsoma ye nevi no. And so any equipment on between the yako. I was a seafarer and I know what happens. Sometimes the ship will over anchor long distance. Na boats at yako akomano. Even though it's in Ghanaian waters, by my port. And she said the money flow on the sea. Normally, I didn't know Abe landed on the ship. Now, on the court. If you are load you a heavy port of a departure, what load you tema? Now, so called Sa cargo and come at the center of the sea, no, most of all, now my Chicago will be home. Normally, these things will happen. Yes, it will happen. Most probably, we cry now and yet through the port. Now, so consignment, so far as I started from Ghana waters, no?
1: Yeah.
0: It drew the other side now. She said, I didn't free Ghana. But we can do that. Yes, I was on a tanker. Something you drew a sea, baby. Yeah, you stop. No, a small boat. I bet Tarahu. Now, why cargo ni biko? Yes. Sometimes, many things do happen. As you were navy, or more effective, they can patrol our waters. As Andy Mabu and Koso. When you are a reverend, when you are more committee for more common film, then you say, via Ghana. It can happen, say, it's outside the harbor.
1: That's an interesting angle, Adebayo. Yeah, say, transshipment beats me, Abimkra, say, exactly. You know, yes. Interesting. Well, Peter Kwachi Aka, former MP, MP Central, giving us an insight because on the swako puda, it's, you know, only tricks need tactics.
0: It never happened.
2: And I'm telling you, what kind of creature do? Because Ghana, you know, Kuka.
1: Yeah.
2: And you know, so, so far, no, I feel that, you know, Intel said, one more set up there, one more pilot production, Kakrankra. So there's no full scale production to that height. But be as I see, as it was. And you know, the air trip from which you from, you know, air transit. So control is the key point here. Control. You are perfectly on point.
0: Yes, it's one thing here because a shipment in by harbor. Can maybe you would have seen something. But
1: say, interesting.
0: I see. Go against Ghana. It's idea. We may have experts in Kumuyi. I think the President Mama or the next him. He knows idea damage. Sir, idea ever course. Even
2: you made a point, sir. And can say Nipan and Kasa cry then, resign voluntarily. Obia to one resign. What the oil Kakrani here in crown? Ethically, no. Who said no? You are taking, you know, responsibility, not because now you're incompetent. But Obia and resign here. Minister Bia resign here. Transport Minister Tiho, Interior Minister Tiho, NACOC, Ghana Ports and Harbors, BNI, Obia Tiho, Customs Director, Commissioner at the port, Tiho. President,
1: Moma journalist, it is some politicians, why the program now? Moma journalist,
2: journalist, be a powerful.
1: Kwame, it's an undisputed fact that this government brought this cocaine palaver onto itself. First, there were 12 containers the security said they discovered, which contained gold, dollars, and CDs. Nothing good has been done. Two, suspicious landing and flight of plane from the canneries. Government was overly defensive, threatening to arrest those who raised reasonable alarm about cocaine movement. That's a hinting for Joe for you. Then there was the unregistered ship docking here. Concerns were raised. Government did nothing. Then huge amounts of cocaine and other narcotics are intercepted in various locations, which consignments are known to have been sent from Ghana. Our security architecture saw nothing coming, rather busy arresting innocent poor citizens. Brichum, Enede, Eno, Ebae. The cocaine issue shows that Ghana is asleep with our legs outside. We are now attempting to lock up the stables after the horses have bolted. Our image has already been damaged on Deshi Ajabing in Hacho, Enede, Eno, Ebae, Anope. Now, Chairman General, over $1 billion worth of cocaine is scary. If we approach it in the usual NDC MPP way, the nation stands to lose. Our children and the next generation are at risk. Mike, Enede, and Obayan. Tell Reverend Intim Fojo, God is listening. And so as an Osofo, he should please allow God to lead him on this matter. He should leave his party card at home because we are one gun and that's all we have. Chief Binding. And that's why nobody better want to pay.
2: Chief Binding,
1: Anyway, Charles, what's your problem?
3: Tama, I'm in our senior queen.
1: Mr. Medassi.
3: No, I mean, honorable members, I mean, you're my share of power.
1: But you also.
3: My charity for the Ashrefo.
1: Yeah, you also, that's it.
3: Cooking, yeah, hundidi. You miss a young
1: home. Mm-hmm.
3: Say, cooking a fagana hano. A mudu do saying, and a kagana. On our winning for Joe, our year ranking now, our intel's the brain. I hope that we we'll have data. Now, yet me there, yet debate. The person me who say 1 kilo of cocaine, dear, a fa, a con. A musain do a he and a kagana.
1: Mm-hmm.
3: Ah, ama ya be ye. Man for the Ghana Bay cocaine country, ni cocaine country. Some of the labeling.
1: Cocaine coast.
3: Some of the labeling, yeah, ni labeling ya.
1: Mm-hmm.
3: Just for political expedience. And yes, idea Ankaha, from time immemorial, Ghana and other African countries, West African countries, have been flagged as transit corridors.
1: Mm-hmm.
3: For sa adiwi. Honorable can we do to mostly we are not the primary consumers.
1: Mm-hmm.
3: United States of America and the primary consumer
1: and parts of Europe and Asia.
3: Europe and what have you. And you see Southern America for now, Colombia, Peru, Bolivia, and what have you. And as I know, we know there for Maba. Yeah, your problem, my war. The challenge that you want to see, you see, we are landlord country to your port, a serve Mali. Niger, Burkina Faso.
1: Mm-hmm.
3: And now, you link it to Côte d'Ivoire, Togo, and Vende, with the other country. Côte d'Ivoire, Togo, Mali, Numukaho.
1: Benin, Nigeria.
3: And now, you show a moon fin fin. It's our business, we are moving. It's our cocaine business. We follow history. Now, kind qua, your papa be what did Joseph Apiahini Jemfi.
1: Joseph Apiahini Jemfi.
3: Yeah, what draw? I published Drugs and Drug Control in Ghana. Okay. Follow your man, I will throw you now. They say, I check from Kwame Nkrumah no ma breso. And they are no never give you birth to NACO, Narcotic Control Board, in 1986. And they say, I recorded in higher quantities. And they force you Ghana, my question, in 1990. Before then, 1971, Convention on Psychotropic Substance. 1988, Convention Against Illicit Trafficking in Narcotic Drugs and Psychotropic Substance. Then 1990, PNDC Law 236 gave birth to NACO. So, a very disingenuous on the part of any Ghanaian. So he said, because of our privileged position, our won't, you know, or bet me declare, say, Afina Ghana be a transit hub.
1: Just say, oh, that.
3: It has been there. And there are records to that effect.
2: Yeah, but the records, what's the quantum? You have to put it in perspective. Because nobody has said, Ghana, we need first time, Chama,
3: I think you will protect me this
2: way. But the point we are making is the frequency, the quantum, and the pattern. The
1: point.
3: Yes.
2: Yeah.
1: Water down
2: the seriousness of the crisis at hand.
3: I have not watered down any seriousness of any crisis at hand. But I'm just putting the issue in its perspective.
1: Mm-hmm.
3: On records. Let everybody admit. So before now, there have been cocaine issues. If they want us to do the usual NDC MPPR, you bet not cut lock it.
2: No, you are mentioning one by one.
3: I am looking at this posture.
2: This will not be your posture. Asa mesi Emma I drew some pempen so Kali Bishop conference
1: now, Reverend
2: Paul's Reverend your statement you are saying
1: Reverend
2: who has done this
1: Reverend
2: I'm issue I am MBP and
1: Reverend
3: say wrong here
1: Reverend we be drawn to am in you know say Charles Twaso
3: mean see I have not diverted from the topic.
1: So don't divert stay
3: I will not digress
1: Twaso.
3: And I will not be bothered by what Honorable is doing here. I'm only saying NACOP, Uko NACOP website as well, they've given the history, how it came about. Fortunately, the two of you here have been, you are members of parliament. These have been former. And you know how the law process is. We don't just get up out of a vacuum and make laws. Laws are made to counter or to solve, to deal with problems. And you open can't say, so Ghana Bay, cocaine coaster. That's what I'm saying. That claim is false. If you sit here today and say that it is false, but however, sir, mupesi yeyano NDC MPP why na kuki afan in samu bibria? The records are there for us to look at.
1: Okay, to answer.
3: Can start from President Kufa Breso, ABC ene niya yesa analysis, but that is not the case. A ye failure on the part of mu leaders, no, mu ye di to mi ashe monsa. So we are NDC, we are MPP, and we are what they are buying soda, and then our co-opposition. We are on there and we are. Yet we have a ratify agreement. And the terminals, and my private individuals. MPS. Ghana buying control to send the world.
2: Ah, you ratify within 8 years. No? We what is 1 billion worth of cocaine. No, some of these arguments, you know, and I mean, what problem?
1: Reverend. When I'm a more cast pass, you'll be out.
3: I was not ain't he? All the things.
1: Say, oh, heck, not necessarily.
3: I gave you the freedom to speak because it is your right to speak. Allow me, please. Indulge me. Whether you are comfortable or not, allow me. Me see, Emrabi Ayaya Nwogana have been for parliament.
1: Yeah.
3: MPS. I'm here, I'm just a private person, son. Control saying I got no one. But parliament, one I shall say, can with that being how many equipment, scanners, sophisticated ones, and I'm wanting me approve this and cause of that problem. Employment to quite intimate for a man for the donor, and now I'm going to go for police, for any minister, for any minister, customs, and what have you. How many people did you even get clearance to employ? Yeah, your man, area. We don't have anything. Countries are more sophisticated, America, more intelligence, and what have you, cocaine, America. And that is not to say cocaine, faha, ayana, enye. Mabisa consumption did not send a kagana. A mood did not send any fees and ye. Nia ya won't to me quiet and to me ya won't say. What we have control over, like illegal mining, I wo ye yo my mu quiet to me so one. We have not been able to do anything about it. Now where are ye transit? And a year soon, and yet 2 years hundi. I say, yet we are happy giving ourselves names. Now you're trying one because internationally, your reputation is sinking. Now who calls them? And then you can't hear through. Now politicians, it's called Omehun and Central Fortune. Which one is called internet? That is what they keep. And you did refer, and you did describe it.
2: Ah, Dunkirk, Ghana, you're not control.
0: Reverend.
3: And it's a one comfortable. Now, near my Fahana and ya, Pine Ben, so Masoya no paya mo cassing, a baya ya muya de di. No much, ye nyanny A, B, C, D. Ye bet me as I know. Honorable Tia warning. Say, yet Ghana, yen to me and stop who said cocaine be Fahada. We can never do it. We can only. We can only minimize it. See, can I involve no? Mo can be obia on the price. In this country, the whole world obia on the price.
2: Because when
3: and I'm winning. When
2: journalists talk like this, we'll be on the price.
3: Well, honorable, I can be rough. If I want to put the respect I have for you down, I can be very rough. With all due respect, you must conduct yourself as an honorable member, or I take you on. And that one, the public will be our judge. Then, Amwaye, in this country, who blow whistle? Have you been able to provide evidence? Why would two and I will hear MP? Well, yeah, there's a place here. I'm going to give evidence by it. An embarrassing person like you, did you bring evidence? A member of parliament like you, well, yeah, you're not going to have a press conference.
1: You have caused this.
2: Oh, no.
3: You didn't do it.
1: I tried to let you understand.
3: You went to hide in your house and you think that you've got integrity.
2: Well, you have journalists like this.
3: You, the kind of moon I will facilitate.
2: Everybody has to write. Then we understand.
3: You come and talk about Glenn Alandi.
2: MVP Nero.
3: Went to me and organized a press conference.
2: We heard what NDC said.
3: You want to come and see and not talk about my integrity.
2: Charles.
3: You want to talk about integrity.
2: Journalists.
1: Charles.
2: Now the Casa say.
1: I understand you.
2: Everybody has a right.
1: I understand you.
3: This guy sitting
1: Reverend, unfortunately, Una will start you.
3: I ask you to control this board.
1: No, calm down.
3: He's a boy.
1: Calm down.
3: Only stream you.
1: Debbie, calm down. It doesn't matter. Debbie, calm down.
3: You don't have to be stupid to think that you are somebody.
1: Okay, so now we've ended.
3: Fine, because I asked you to call you to order.
1: And then, so you decide, say, Meyeya went, you know.
3: One just have to take him on. He's not better than me.
1: Okay.
3: Opportunity
1: well, out of respect to my listeners, I'll pull the brakes here.
3: Yes.
1: I mean, Yinni said, this is the kind of food I want to serve you this
3: Thank
1: morning.
3: Thank you very much, Chairman Jerry.
1: Nah. Reverend, hey, Kwachaka, seriously, I feel slow poison. Ampa.
0: Have you?
1: It would be natural. Also, we nickname you a slow poison. And, Mamuti, you know, unfortunately, me Pamuchel said, Eko do baby, do ye. Me jidi said, me ne Reverend John Intim Fojo, me kayasu unyai, when yai. And Minya Charles no, McCarthy.
2: General, the way you want to equalize, I have not insulted you.
1: No. Reverend, hold on. Reverend, hold on.
2: So let it be. Otherwise,
1: I'm bringing the content. No, I am not equalizing. I'm not equalizing. Reverend, I am not equalizing.
2: Ostatica
1: side, Reverend. Ostatica side.
2: Same way I interjected.
1: And was on pesa. Okay, several times. So on pesa.
2: But man, he didn't attempt.
1: Because where did
2: that
1: take?
2: Yes.
1: Reverend, listen to me. Listen to me clearly. You are also a public speaker. Who you are soft for? Obi kasa. Who interject him? Also on pesa. 1, 2, 3. I'm a mimi catch you say chaso. Wow, can't a point say who taking notes? And so all you know. Now straight, now chino. No, I just unpaid their way, you know.
2: So
1: eventually,
2: it's offensive.
1: He says he finds it's offensive.
2: No,
1: or say allow him to. Waka. Say allow me to make my point.
2: With the greatest of respect.
1: With the greatest of.
2: Me mi nidi obi atem.
1: Obi kasa.
2: The money mindset.
1: Reverend.
2: Obi kasa masre.
1: Or say mpesa.
2: No, but Chairman General, when did obi kasa obi asre?
1: Or say
2: offensive on your show.
1: It doesn't have to be my show. He has told you, say mpaid their way, you know, jai. When Jai, and then unfortunately, and Charles Usuaku uses strong words I think are very inappropriate for the sake of my listeners. But
2: I don't take offense to the
1: Awakano. Unfortunately, Onosuko uses strong words in Nisenko Yusu. Ah, meaning Nise Enka Charles Wabufune to say, next time, Nipapemuno.
3: For respect for you and your listenership, I retract and apologize.
1: I take
3: but
1: it in good faith.
3: People who have been entrusted
1: if you be ambim.
3: You can cover things up after blowing it up. Then you think you have the moral standing, the moral topic to be making noise.
2: While they cover, I wrote it, I gave it to them.
3: You gave it
2: almost
3: to
1: 10 minutes to 11 o'clock
3: who?
1: In the morning. Minya Bako, see your friend is Cyril. Or see you here, Ewa Takrade via Rock FM. One will drive a Kwanzaa and then it is Cyril Awotakrade. A very good morning to you from here. And then Professor William Ba Boateng, Vice Chancellor, Methodist University, Ghana. Next week, Saturday, more year. Is a congregation? and I wish you all the best. And then, may he say, why be um, and I was so, Akugan,
2: dear man, evidence in Belgium, dear man, and we are where we are.
1: Akugan says, is your break an apunchy break or a normal break? Chairman General, if we the listeners pay for buffet, you can't serve us a la carte. Good morning. Good morning. David Wegbule, Dogafima. But let me also say, Charles,
3: Charles, come on. Who doesn't know MPs are corrupt in this
1: Charles,
3: country?
1: Charles, Mami Kasimi Chow. In spite of the fact that Mijitum said, Ebufumu, and me babu trip. Ebufu, now the Kasai. Say, if there's ever a next time, radio, television, say, Udin Koma, sometimes learn to hold your emotions a bit, no matter the amount of provocation. Because one shot, Obek can be bia. It's in your sober moments, no. Obek can say, yeah, I shouldn't have. I understand that you are provoked. But just as brothers may catch or say, that you be saying, you know, I am now the insuage now.
3: I'm this piece of the
1: because,
3: and thank you for your advice.
1: Radio, bedroom cast at dear.
3: Yeah. I'm deeply sorry. Thank you for advice.
1: Why?
3: But then, when,
1: you
3: see, anyway, let me.
1: Who explain? Yeah, because you go explain tire.
3: Yeah.
1: Into now. Reverend will say, just me and Mako take his side. So, Reverend,
2: you're fine.
1: But Mako take his side. But also, we are so for.
2: Menu, me and you, you're born here and say yes,
1: Menu, we are so for. We are the Obiswan Pesa. I am not
2: you, say a year bonny biao. You're born here and say yes. We've had a very good show.
1: Well, largely.
2: I mean, listen to, and
1: anyway,
2: one would have expected say, "Yemi enumpo nanka." The ambassador said, "We have a big try," but we spoke from the national lens, not as NDC or MPP.
1: Well, at a point, things have gotten out of hand. But anyway, we live and learn every day. Yes,
2: we spoke from the national point of view.
1: Because the NDC has seen the nickname as slow poison. Inti bi anko charge ba. Ebi anko charge ba. Inti, where they are respectfully, mommy entry break wa hand up eh. Now, this conversation will continue some other time. Why? Maminda Reverend Inti Fojo Asi Anope. Minda Minya Charles McCarthy Asi. Minda Minya Kwachi Akwa Asi. Now, you see, Reverend, Asimbi Okai, say, Kwachi Aka, I am very, very passionate because, Obi di Sikebi, Abedin Adibi. Kwachi Aka, I say, I know, Kwe.
2: I say, my personal inquiry.
1: Into this one. Chairman General, your program is live in the U.S., and this is Christabel Johnson from Maryland. Christabel, thank you very much for listening. And then this one says, we are listening to you live in Switzerland. Good morning, Leslie from Accra.

Aye, you run your rage. Yakuto, your son, when you meet yourself. Why not to song when you're more hidden more and more femu? Harad is your way across. You're kind of young and now you're more. 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

Wouldn't you fear the door? 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

0: Pray.
1: Pray. Pray. Pray. Pray. Pray. Pray. Pray. Pray. Pray. Pray. Pray. Pray. Pray. Pray. Pray. Pray. Pray. Pray. Pray. Pray. Pray. Pray. Pray. Pray. Pray. Pray. Pray. Pray. Pray. Pray. Pray. Pray. Pray. Pray. Pray. Pray. Pray. Pray. Pray. Pray. Pray. Pray. Pray. Pray. Pray. Pray. Pray. Pray. Pray. Pray. Pray. Pray. Pray. Pray. Pray. Pray. Pray. Pray. Pray. Pray. Pray. Pray. Pray. Pray. Pray. Pray. Pray. Pray. Pray. Pray. Pray. Pray. Pray. Pray. Pray. Pray. Pray. Pray. Pray. Pray. Pray. Pray. Pray. Pray. Pray. Pray. Pray. Pray. Pray. Pray. Pray. Pray.

Mini Era de Sori. 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Saban Swakaya Kaya. Saban Papa, what would you be?

0: A-Town.
1: Smoke. Charlie, smoke.
2: How about you still a bed?
3: Sit up, Charlie.
2: Oh,
3: Charlie, we get verse before finish.
2: Oh, Charlie, I'm dreaming.
3: You there, Charlie. Hey. Turn up, baby.

0: and trials and tribulations. Rome was a building today, so have patience. Underprivileged, I went through financial hardship.
1: Then I started catching plays like a catcher's mitt. All A's on my ghetto report card. The first one to tell you to go home or go hard.
2: You don't know what's going on right here.